93Q, Houston's country leader. Good evening, I'm Lynn V in for Jake Stewart on this Wednesday night for Neon Nights. That's right, and we got a bunch of good new music for you this hour, like brand new Riley Green. That's all coming up after this Matt Geiger on 93Q. Hang out.

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0: This is as loud as a gym gets. The trophy case will rattle. The lunch trays will shake. The coach's whistle might fly right off. And 93Q and Parker McCollum will be standing in the middle of it all.
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Boston's Country Leader 93Q. Hi there, I'm Linda B. and for Jake Stewart on Neon Nights. It is Wednesday night. If you got a song request, send it to me on my socials. I'll play it for you. Let's connect at the Linda B.

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2: Hi there, I'm Linda V in for Jake Stewart on this Wednesday night for Neon Nights. Let's kick off the number 8 song on Houston's Hot 8 at 8. Here's Flatland Calvary with Never Coming Back.

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That is coming in at number 7 from Kevin Powers and Shaboozy with Move On. At number 6, Kojo with Traveling Soldier.

It's Stella Lefty with Vincent Mason on 93Q's Houston Hot 888. She's coming in there with her latest at number 5. At number 4 right now, Chase Matthew with Holding It Down.

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93Q Houston's country leader. Hi there, I'm Linda B in for Jake Stewart. It is Wednesday night on Neon Nights. New music right now from Luke Bryan featuring Luke Combs. Here's Finders Keepers.

Aaron in Texas. And country by the grace of God. KKBQ Pasadena, Houston. 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

93Q, Houston's country leader. Hi there, I'm Linda Bean for Jake Stewart on this Wednesday night on Neon Nights. And hang out, okay? We got new music coming up this hour from Miranda Lambert, from Lainey Wilson, all coming up after this Morgan Wallen.

0: city built on big moments. Houston, one night will top them all. Five artists, one stage, one epic night. 93Q Star Party, driven by Best in Texas 4, returns to the 713 Music Hall on December 1st. 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
1: 93Q, Houston's country leader, checking your weather. It's going to be a nice evening up ahead, overnight low of 73. Tomorrow, Thursday, a little bit cooler with a high of 92. The big cool front arriving on Friday. We're going to be in the 80s. 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

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It is Neon Nights, and that means we have a bunch of new music for you, like this new one, Miranda Lambert featuring Ella Langley, her snakeskin boots.

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We did announce the date for Start Party, and that is happening on December 1st, okay? But we're taking your guesses right now. 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

0: This is as loud as a gym gets. The trophy case will rattle. The lunch trays will shake. The coach's whistle might fly right off. And 93Q and Parker McCollum will be standing in the middle of it all.
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16: Riggs, Caitlin, and Erica in the morning. 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

Back in the day, Potts Farm was a place to go. Load a truck up, hit the dirt road. Jump the barbed wire, spread the word. Light the bonfire and call the girls. King in the can and the Marlboro man. Jack and Jim were a few good men. Where you learn how to kiss and cuss and fight too. Better watch out for the boys in blue. And all this small town, he said, she said. Ain't it funny how rumors spread? Like I know something y'all don't know. Man, that talk is getting old. You better mind your business, man. Watch your mouth. Before I have to knock that loud mouth out. I'm tired of talking, man. Y'all ain't listening. Them old

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They are back tomorrow morning, 7.05 a.m. with another episode of Jerk or Justified. 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

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Hi there, I'm Linda Bean for Jake Stewart on Neon Nights this Wednesday night. 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

0: time zone am I on? What country am I in?
1: It doesn't matter. It's 5 o'clock somewhere.
0: It's always on 5 in Margaritaville, come to think of it.
1: I heard that.
0: You've been there, haven't you?
1: Yes, sir.
0: I've seen your boat there.

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Hi there, I'm Linda V, in for Jake Stewart on this Wednesday night. We got a bunch of new music coming up this hour from Corey Kent, Parmalee, Aldean, all after this LL Langley on 93Q. Hang out.

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93Q, Houston's country leader. I'm Linda V, and for Jake Stewart on Neon Nights this Wednesday night. I'm out of here. I'll be back tomorrow. He's on a cruise somewhere, but he will be back next week. I promise.

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0: This is as loud as a gym gets. The trophy case will rattle. The lunch trays will shake. The coach's whistle might fly right off. And 93Q and Parker McCollum will be standing in the middle of it all.
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And Country by the Grace of God. KKBQ Pasadena, Houston. 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
4: 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November 3rd, it's time to make a difference. 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

0: This is as loud as a gym gets. The trophy case will rattle. The lunch trays will shake. The coach's whistle might fly right off. And 93Q and Parker McCollum will be standing in the middle of it all.
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9: On November 3rd, it's time to make a difference. 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Exercise that right. 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Whatever your beliefs and values, don't sit back. 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Urban One reminds you, get out and vote November 3rd.
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12: He's a ranch hand in a pinch, man. 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Now he's a double wide on the county line. 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

0: This is as loud as a gym gets. The trophy case will rattle. The lunch trays will shake. The coach's whistle might fly right off. And 93Q and Parker McCollum will be standing in the middle of it all.
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0: Houston's Country Leader 93Q. It's Riggs, Caitlin, and Erica. We were just talking about the petty things that people do in the office and how somebody brought in gifts for everybody in the building except for me. It was very weird. Very petty. So petty. So what's something petty that happened in your office? 713-370-0929. Good morning.
1: This is Lisa.
0: What up, Lisa?
1: I wanted to tell y'all about something petty that happened at my office.
2: Oh, yes, let's hear it.
1: So I walk in my office one day and I have this little coffee, like Keurig thing with coffee. And usually I keep cups there. Well, I guess I had ran out and my boss came in my office and took my personal coffee cup.
0: What? Like your physical, like it was a ceramic or a metal mug?
2: You might as well use my toothbrush.
3: Ew, yeah. What?
1: Thank you.
3: Ew.
1: Yes. Yes.
3: Like someone's mouth was on it?
1: Exactly. Like I walk in and instantly I look over and I'm like, my coffee mug is gone. Oh my God.
2: That's
1: surely
2: diabolical.
1: Somebody did not take it.
0: That is. Yes.
1: Without
0: even...
1: I walk down to like the little break room and I'm like, are y'all out of cups in here or something? And they're like, oh yeah. David was looking for a cup, and I'm like, are you kidding me? And I text his phone, and I was like, did you happen to come in my office this morning? Because it's locked, so there's only two people that have a key to it.
0: He did not.
1: Like, yeah. I took your coffee mug because I needed coffee, and I couldn't find I said, you mean you put your lips on my coffee mug?
0: Oh my
2: Bro,
0: God.
2: I'd have been fired up.
3: Oh,
2: did you say his name was David?
1: Was so,
0: oh, my God.
1: Oh yeah, I was
3: Mario.
1: Doing that.
2: Oh, David.
1: It was my former boss. He's no longer there, but I was like, oh my goodness, this is gross. Like you said, you took my toothbrush almost. Like
3: we have a bunch of old mugs in our like break room, and like a coffee cup is so personal. I won't even use those because I don't know who they belong to.
0: No,
1: I get it. And not only that, it's like the what do they call it? It's almost like a Yeti cup that has like the lid on it. That you can close it to make your coffee.
2: They were slobbing his upper lip all over your Yeti lid.
3: Gross.
1: Yeah.

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0: From the Houston Federal Credit Union Studios, Riggs, Caitlin, and Erica on 93Q. It's a bold strategy to be this awake. Let's see how it plays out.

0: got this morning, Caitlin?
1: All right. This is from Stephanie. She wrote in and says, my husband wants to move his ex-wife, in capital letters, into our house, and somehow I'm the one being unreasonable.
2: What?
1: My husband has two kids with his ex-wife who lives in Las Vegas. She's moving to Houston to be closer to the kids, which I think is great. The problem, she doesn't have a job or a place to live yet, so my husband offered to let her stay in our finished garage while she gets on her feet. It's got its own bathroom and living space, but it's still attached to our house, and he offered it to her without asking me. He says it's only temporary. She's the mother of his kids, and having her nearby will be good for everyone. I told him absolutely not. I'm all for healthy co-parenting, but I don't need his ex-wife living 20 feet from our bedroom. Now he's saying I'm being insecure and putting my feelings ahead of the kids. Am I a jerk for refusing to let his ex-wife move in, or justified because helping his ex shouldn't mean making me uncomfortable in my own home?
0: This is
1: yikes.
2: Wild. Is that for real?
0: Yeah. That was a DM from Facebook, and I had to read it four times, and I was like,
2: absolutely
0: really?
2: Not.
0: Yes. And I did some digging, and I looked on her Facebook page, and the ex-wife is like cooking dinner in the house and like cleaning up in the house and doing things in the house as well, like with chores.
2: Yeah, it's like she's not going to go in the house.
0: It's wild.
1: I didn't even stop to think about that. It has a bathroom, but it doesn't have like a kitchen, and you're going to have to go into the main house for that.
0: Yeah, where are you going to get
2: then
0: your
2: you
0: food?
2: You go into your house and chilling, watching TV, and yeah. Like that's just weird.
0: But is she a jerk for saying, putting her foot down and drawing that boundary and saying, no, that's not okay? I think it depends on how long, too. Really? Because is it for a couple of days? Is it for a month? It looks like it's been for a while, according
2: Absolutely
0: to the
2: not.
0: Frustration of this wife now. Is she a jerk, or is she justified refusing to let his ex-wife move in, or justified because shouldn't matter? What do you think?
1: Oh my God,
2: that's a hard no
1: and
2: for
1: who
2: me.
1: Who knows the relationship dynamic between the husband and the ex-wife?
0: Yeah, dude, I guess that they would appear to get along if he's allowing.
1: Well,
0: her,
1: yeah, they get along obviously, and they co-parent well. But like, what? We don't know the dynamic of how their relationship ended, why it ended, if they're still feeling somewhere. Like, you start putting people in close quarters like that.
0: Yeah, and when do his current wife's feelings start coming into play? 713-370-0929. Jerk or justified? You get to be the judge in our court of public opinion this morning. We're Riggs, Caitlin, and Erica on 93Q.

0: From the Beltway to the back roads, we're with you the whole ride. It's Riggs, Caitlin.
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0: If it's happening in Houston, we're probably talking about it or arguing about it. It's Riggs, Caitlin, and Erica. Mornings on 93Q.

0: It's 93Q, Houston's Country Leader. Good morning. We're Riggs, Caitlin, and Erica. Every morning around this time, it's a moral dilemma of some sort. This was a actual DM that we got on our Facebook page. Erica, can you kind of recap what it is?
1: Sure. So Stephanie says that she has a husband and his two kids that he had from his ex-wife. Well, she lives in Vegas, and now she wants to move in with them. And her husband's like, yeah, no problem. You can stay in the garage, which is still attached to their house. It does have its separate own bathroom, but the kitchen and everything else, like, she has to come in the house. Yeah. So she's like, he says, I'm being unreasonable because I'm not allowing them to properly co-parent, but I don't want her in my house.
0: Is she a jerk?
2: Yeah.
0: Or is she justified? 713-370-0929. I love when she calls this morning. Who's this?
3: Hello, it's McKenna.
0: McKenna, good morning.
4: Good morning.
3: Good morning. I think that she's justified.
2: Why is that, McKenna?
3: I think she's justified because it's kind of awkward to have your husband's ex-wife like living in like the same like kind of like household as you, and it's just like a little awkward.
0: Yeah, kind of weird.
3: Yeah,
0: he's not really taking his current wife's feelings into play, is he?
3: Yeah.
0: All right, so you say justified for being upset about it.
3: Yes, justified.
0: Thank you for calling, McKenna, always our voice at reason, one of our younger jurors.
3: Thank you.
0: Have a nice day. Good morning, 93Q.
5: Yeah, this is Bill.
0: There he is.
5: I think that the wife is justified because why would you let your ex-wife move in with y'all, with you and your current wife? I think that's just a disaster waiting to happen.
1: Could you imagine seeing your husband's ex-wife every day? Oh.
0: Yeah, not just when you're exchanging kids or going to events, but every day, every morning, every night.
5: Yeah, and if he walked around like naked or something, then there's going to be temptations there.
0: Wow, Bill, I
5: was married to my second wife for 14 years before she passed away, and I never, ever had those thoughts of letting my ex-wife live with me and my wife and my children. So, you know, there's a thing on, you know, wanting to let her see her kids and everything, but I would say you got to get your own place. Bye.
0: You say justified.
5: I say justified. She's very well justified in that.
0: Thank you for calling this morning, sir. We'll talk to you tomorrow.
5: All right, thank you.
0: 93Q, good morning. Who's this?
6: Hi, this is Ella.
2: Ella, what do you think? Jerk or justified?
6: She's totally justified. I think that the ex-wife should not be in that house. Like,
1: no. Yeah, bye.
6: I know, because, like, she should have, like, a little money to get a hotel or to, like, stay with a family member. I don't know.
0: Yes.
6: But I think she's totally whack, in
0: my
6: opinion.
0: Houston, Texas. There's plenty of places to stay, plenty of hotels, Airbnbs, things you can do that are not living with your ex-husband and his wife. That's weird.
6: Yes, and I totally think she's not all broke, so there should be a little bit of money where she can get on her feet. So.
0: All right.
6: Yeah.
0: You say justified.
6: Yes, sir. Thank you,
0: Miss Ella. And finally, we talked to Kathy. Good morning, Kathy. Real quick, jerk or justified?
7: Oh, no, she's definitely justified. He didn't even consult her beforehand. He just blindsides her with it. No, she's absolutely justified.
0: Yeah. Yep.
2: Something feels fishy, Kathy.
7: Yeah, and then she has to come into the house to do any cooking, so she's always around the wife. No.
2: I think
7: she's your ex-wife for a reason.
0: Yep, the ex-wife should move out, and the husband should sleep in the garage.
7: He's going to be in the garage.
0: So you can always send us DMs on our Facebook or Instagram. We check them all the time for Jerk or Justified. So if you're ever in a weird situation and you're like, what? Am I crazy? Am I off the chair? 713-370-0929. Thank you.

0: This is as loud as a gym gets. The trophy case will rattle. The lunch trays will shake. The coach's whistle might fly right off. And 93Q and Parker McCollum will be standing in the middle of it all.
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0: Florida, you've outdone yourself.
1: What happened in Florida?
0: Well, this is a guy that was arrested in Winter Haven, Florida. And when they take you into jail, they obviously have to take you through a scanner to make sure you're not, you know, bringing in any weapons of anything like that, a body scanner, after they do the patch you down and everything. This man was trying to sneak a thermos into jail. It's just an empty thermos.
1: How do you sneak a thermos into jail?
0: Well, here's the officer talking about it.
2: So we put everybody through a body scanner to make sure that they're not trying to bring guns and knives and drugs into the jail. Mm-hmm. Well, you might have thought Walter was bringing drugs into the jail. He brought a thermos into the jail. He put it up the exit ramp. He said, well,
1: what?
2: I put that inside my body 24 hours earlier. The deputy saved his life.
0: Yeah, because if that thing would have stayed in his body, he could have died.
1: Wait, exit ramp, like behind?
0: Yeah. In his person.
3: Yeah, that's what I was going to...
0: In his person.
3: Yeah, that's pretty much one of the only cavities he could have put it in, right?
0: Yeah.
1: I mean, even the smallest thermos you can think of, how?
0: This looks like a 20-ounce thermos. This looks like a...
3: What?
0: Yeah, it looks like it.
3: There's a picture of the thermos?
0: There's a picture of it.
3: What can we Google to find that?
0: The smoky... It's on the smoking gun. The dingus of the day is going to get us in so much trouble.
1: Thermos up the exit.
0: Yeah, just Google Florida man thermos exit ramp. You'll find it. It's right there. I think this takes the cake is probably the most ridiculous.
3: He
0: does. It's
1: oh my gosh, it's like up there.
0: Yeah. Talk about a hot take on internal
1: what
0: storage.
1: What was in
0: there.
1: It? Do we know?
0: Nothing. That's the thing. Nothing was in it.
3: Oh my gosh.
1: Wait, he just did that for funsies?
0: I don't know why. It's Florida. That's why.
3: Not the x-ray image that shows the size of the thermos inside the body.
1: It's like
0: it's
1: almost
0: terrifying.
1: Touching his ribs.
0: I know, you guys.
3: Oh my God.
0: This has been another dingus of the day.
3: Perhaps the best one. Of course, it's Polk County, too. Jeez.
1: Always Polk County.
0: This is in the Dingus Hall of Fame.

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6: Well, good morning. Got a report of a crash on the north side. The Harding Toll Road southbound at AirTex. It's already causing delays from Ritchie. Also on Highway 69 northbound at McGowan Road. Getting reports of a stalled vehicle. That one could be on the shoulder. That's traffic. More with the Q Morning Show next on 93Q.
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15: The state of Texas versus Juan and Mary Sanchez. The charge? Child abuse. For refusing to recognize their son as a girl.
16: Sounds insane, right? Well, Gina Hinojosa supports the radical policy of taxpayers paying for sex change surgery for kids and the assault on parental rights. And Hinojosa believes schools should be able to transition children behind their parents' backs. But that's just the beginning. Gina Hinojosa supports allowing boys and girls sports and in their locker rooms. It's gross, unfair, and harmful to girls. And what does Gina Hinojosa say?

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1: I really don't understand how girls would be hurt by this. A threat to our little girls that doesn't exist.
0: Gina Hinojosa, radical, dangerous. We cannot allow her to become governor of Texas.
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0: 93Q, Tucson's country leader. Good morning, we're Riggs, Caitlin, and Erica. It's like, you know, when you're planning a trip to go somewhere and you're looking at the weather and you think it's going to be one way and it changes at the last minute?
1: Oh, y'all, we were so excited for something and it's come back to bite us in the you-know-what that took us.
0: It kind of has.
2: I don't know what to do.
0: We'll talk about it next on 93Q. Houston's country leader with this guy, Morgan Wallen.

0: It's 93Q, Houston's country leader. Good morning. We're Riggs, Caitlin, and Erica. So New York City is arguably a little bit cooler than it is here this time of year. They know what it is. At least they know what fall is up there in them parts.
1: Well, the crazy thing is that it's like 78 degrees today.
0: Yes.
1: And then tomorrow, the high is 52.
0: In New York, not here. In New York City.
2: Here's the thing. We're both Erica and I are like, here's the thing. And another thing.
0: By the way, we're going to New York City next week because Riggs, Caitlin, and Erica are nominated for a Marconi Award, which is the equivalent of an Oscar or
1: an
0: Emmy. It's a big deal. And that's thanks to you for listening, by the way.
2: Yes.
0: We wouldn't be here if it weren't for you. So that's why we're going to New York.
2: And we got so excited, and we work nonstop here. We have hardly any lives. And so we all decided as a show, including producer Mason, that we were going to take a few days in New York and go all together to New York and enjoy the city.
0: Yeah.
2: And walk around and do some things. And we were so excited. We're like, oh my gosh, real fall weather. We're going to New York in October. It's going to be beautiful.
1: But you know, Erica and I pre-plan. I'm like a month in advance, 3 weeks in advance. I'm checking the weather. I'm like, it's going to be gorgeous. Like
2: packing outfits.
1: Yeah.
2: I had my whole backpack.
1: I'm ready to
2: pretty
1: go.
2: Pretty much.
0: Mason and I have nary to pack anything, I think.
2: Well, nothing. You're men.
0: Of course. But still.
1: I pre-planned, had it all done, and then I checked the weather on Sunday and saw that it drops 25 degrees.
0: But down to like, the 50s now?
2: Yeah. They're getting a cold front.
1: 52 with a high.
0: Still? Because I saw it changed a little bit. It keeps changing. That's the problem with weather. It's
2: either
0: so unpredictable.
2: Either way, the lows are in the 40s, and that's
1: too cold for me, man.
2: That's too cold for me. Because, see, the thing is, in Houston, Texas, Houston Marie, Texas, we love to give a low, but we never really reach that low, you know? Or if you do, it's at 3 o'clock in the morning when no one's awake. New York gets their temperatures actually change throughout the day. Yeah. So that low, you're going to feel that as the evening goes on. As it gets darker out, it's going to be colder and colder. And colder.
1: The day I get there, high 52.
0: Yeah. This says that though, it changes and gets into the 60s and 70s.
2: When does it get into the 70s?
0: Tuesday.
1: After we leave?
0: Tuesday and Wednesday after we leave.
2: After we leave, yeah. Yeah.
0: That happens with people's vacations all the time though. When you're planning ahead and you know you're going to like maybe even a tropical destination, you think it's going to be really nice and hot.
1: Oh, I just got excited. I'm looking at Houston.
0: And a thunderstorm rolls through or something. What, does it get super nice
2: Houston's
0: this weekend
2: supposed
0: in Houston?
2: To be really nice this weekend, right?
1: Yeah.
0: Oh yeah, Houston Marie's going to be beautiful this weekend.
2: Yeah.
0: She's bringing out her fall colors.
2: Guys, I have to go buy a whole new suitcase. And I'm gonna hit up Ross or Marshall's, but like I have to buy, because y'all know I will do anything I can to not check a bag. I am the queen of packing a carry-on. I will make anything fit into a carry-on and my personal item, even if I have to wear layers on the plane. I can't even tell you the last time I checked a bag.
0: Really? Anti-bag checker?
2: Yes. Why? I have to pack a bag
0: for this trip. Is it the waiting or is it the fear that they might lose it?
2: I don't trust the airlines.
0: Fair.
2: I have to this time. There's too many, the jackets and footwear I need to bring. Like, I have to check a bag. I don't even have a bag to check.
0: I'm going to be okay, I feel like. I don't have to plan as much as ladies do.
2: You're a man.
0: I know. Yeah. It's so much easier for us.
2: You can wear the same jacket every day with a different shirt underneath. Yeah, and same pair of jeans.
0: That's what I wear.
2: Farting them all week.
1: It's farting
2: them. Hang them up to dry on the back of the chair at night. Air them out.
1: Men are so gross, for real.
0: How did you know my laundry routine? Of course that's how it is.
2: Because that's how guys love to travel.
1: Mark has a whole pile of, I could wear those again.
2: Yeah.
1: No. You cannot wear socks again.
0: Yes, we
1: can. Put them in the dang dirty clothes. It's so gross.
2: I'm like, I know you've been cutting the cheese in those jeans all day.
0: That's fine. Nothing came out. It's just air. It's fine.
1: Is it how they think? You know, like, fecal matter still comes out.
0: Maybe. That's not a really
1: problem. I just grossed myself out. How did that happen? Mason is, like, so disgusted with us right now.
0: Just say fecal matter. Come on now. Does this happen to you with the trip? 713-370-0929. You had everything planned. You're all ready to go. And then all of a sudden, dang, it all changes. Blink of an eye. Weather can always screw you on a trip. Do you get a horrible storm during your tropical trip? It's 93Q, Houston's country leader, and Ella Langley.

0: is coming up next on 93Q.
1: All right, this is literally brand new. Amanda thought she and Riley really hit it off after matching on Hinge. They went out for a romantic Italian dinner, hours talking, even shared dessert. But despite what Amanda thought was a great first date, Riley hasn't returned any of her calls or texts. And looking back, Amanda admits there was something a little strange about his behavior.
2: You know, he did seem to be a little distant as, like, the night went on. Like, he kept leaning back whenever I leaned toward him, but I just thought he was shy.
1: Yeah. If you're leaning into somebody and they're pulling away, is it ever really a good thing?
3: Never.
1: Yeah, we're going to find out why he was pulling away next with a brand new second date update.
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4: 93Q Traffic.
5: An accident reported now on 69, the East Tex Freeway southbound at Hopper. That is causing about a 5-minute delay. Also, the East Sam Houston Parkway southbound at the toll bridge. Disabled vehicle in the left lane. That's slow from Jacinto Port Boulevard. That's traffic. More with the Q Morning Show next on 93Q.
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0: Q's second date update with Briggs, Caitlin, and Erica. Will our daters find tender love or Tinder disappointment? Let's find out.
1: Riley and Amanda went out on a first intimate date. They wouldn't have dinner, but it was more of an intimate setting. There was lots of close talking going on. And Amanda said she did realize there was a point in the date where he was kind of pulling back a little bit. She thought maybe he's getting too into it and he's just trying to, you know, slow things down. Yeah. Now she hasn't heard from him. Is that the reason why? We're going to find out next with Second Date Update.
2: Hello?
3: Hi, is this Riley?
2: Yeah, this is Riley.
3: Hi, Riley. My name's Erica. I'm here with Riggs and Caitlin. We do a morning show on the radio station 93Q. How are you today?
2: I'm good. I know your show. I listen to it.
4: Heck yeah!
3: Yay!
1: You're on it!
3: Welcome. What a man!
4: Welcome, sir.
3: So, unfortunately, you're on the part of our show that's called Second Date Update.
2: Oh, yeah. I remember this stuff.
4: Yeah. So what happened was you went on a date with somebody, but now you've, you know the drill, you've been ghosting somebody.
1: Mm-hmm. You've been it's on all many... you this time.
2: Mm. I think I know who you're talking about, actually.
1: Who would you guess?
2: Is it Amanda?
1: It is!
4: You are correct, sir, yes.
2: Uh-huh. Yeah.
1: How was the date? It was romantic, huh?
2: Yeah, I mean, look, she's beautiful, she's funny, and she's genuinely nice. Everything about her introduction to me was amazing. But there was one major problem, and I don't know how to say this nicely.
4: we're going to brace ourselves for this one. She said you were pulling away at one point, like physically during the dates. Like were you getting just a little too shy because it was such an intimate moment, and like you were sharing spoons and stuff with a dessert?
2: I'll just pull the Band-Aid off. Her breath was absolutely terrible.
1: Oh no.
2: Yeah, I couldn't deal.
3: Like food type of breath or like just nasty?
1: Like garlic and onions?
2: It wasn't normal garlic or coffee breath, you know? And like she'd lean into me and I had to lean away because the stench was coming from her mouth. It was so bad. It burned my nostrils.
4: I've smelled people's breath before, and sometimes it can be from maybe medication or from like something that's going on internally. So it smelled something like that, really, is what you were getting?
2: Yeah, something was way off. I could smell it 3 days later.
3: No.
4: It's like one of those smells that lingers in your brain.
2: It just kept following me.
1: I mean, it's one thing for it to be like your coworker or something. It's another thing for it to be somebody you're on a date with.
3: Yeah, because if you're thinking like trying to get intimate, there's absolutely no way.
4: Yeah, you want to make out with somebody, right?
2: Yeah, I couldn't imagine kissing her. I'm not going to lie.
4: And that's awkward,
5: wow,
4: too.
5: Wow.
4: All right.
2: I didn't want to be a jerk, you know, so I ended the day politely, walked her to her car, but yeah, that was tough.
4: Well, there's Amanda's
5: on the... My breath? Oh, my God. Listen, I flossed, I used mouthwash before the date. Like, I can't believe that's why you didn't call?
2: I'm sorry, it wasn't great.
3: Have you had this problem before, Amanda? Has anybody ever said this before?
4: Offer you a mint. Amanda, has anybody told you this before? Any friends or family or anyone ever said?
5: No. No one has ever said this to me.
4: First time for everything.
2: You need more than a mint.
5: What? Wow. You're being dramatic.
2: Amanda, I can still smell it on Thursday.
5: We went out on Monday.
2: Exactly.
1: I don't know how you... I think this is one of those things. This is such a big ick thing for people. Like, once it's in your brain, there's no going back.
4: And I'm sad that it has to happen on a public platform like this, because arguably, Amanda, you're probably a little bit embarrassed by this.
5: I mean, I had dry mouth that day. You know, I did drink a lot of coffee, so maybe that caused it.
3: Riley, what would you have done if she would have tried to kiss you?
2: I don't know. I think I could have handled that. I'm a nice guy, so I might have like taken a step back and say, hey, look, let's go get you some gum first, and then we can talk about it.
1: Oh, no, you wouldn't have told her that.
4: Oh, no, you wouldn't. you done ghosted her is
1: you
4: what you did.
1: Destructed. Yeah.
2: I know what I did. She's great, but I just can't get that smell out of my head. I'm sorry, Amanda.
1: Okay. Well, I think that's the answer we were looking for. I don't know where else to go from there.
5: I, you know what, after hearing you describe me like a walking dumpster, I don't want another date either. So forget that I even asked.
1: Okay.
4: All right. So sorry it was a waste for everybody's time this morning, and good luck.
1: Yeah.
4: Godspeed.
1: I don't even know what
2: Thank
1: to
2: you.
1: Say.
4: I don't either. This is so awkward, man.
1: This is so awkward.
2: I'm sorry.
4: It's all right, Dan. It's all right. We're going to let y'all go. She asked, and now we have answers. Thank you for being on Second Date Update this morning.
2: Please see a doctor, Amanda.
5: Oh, my God. Hang up on him.
0: If you missed even a moment of Second Date Update.
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0: It's Second Date Update with Riggs, Caitlin, and Erica.

0: 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See what I did there? You'll need the edge for Monster Jam. Monster Jam!
1: Ah, okay.
0: Monster Jam, it's back. We got tickets coming up in less than 15 minutes. You'll have to do a Monster Jam voice again.
1: Okay, cool.
0: I think it's good. It gets people hyped before 7
2: o'clock. What would you consider a Monster Jam voice?
3: Anything like that. You should echo yourself as well. Repeat your words.
0: It just feels very Monster Jammy.
1: It does.
0: It's coming up next with Riggs, Caitlin, and Erica. Hold on.
4: Something you're probably going to talk about later is coming up soon. It's Riggs, Caitlin, and Erica. 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
7: 69 East X Freeway southbound at Hopper. There's an accident causing about a 4-minute delay. There's also a stalled vehicle to look out for. It's going to be on the East Sam Houston Parkway southbound at the toll bridge in the left lane. That's causing slow traffic from Jacinto Port Boulevard. That's traffic. More with the Q Morning Show next on 93Q.
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17: Hi, my name is Jonathan. 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

0: 93Q, Houston's country leader. Good morning. It's Riggs, Caitlin, and Erica. Monster Jam.
1: Monster Jam.
0: Going to be in town this weekend, and we'd love to send you there.
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1: Souvenirs.
2: You will too.
1: Light up things that die after you take them home.
0: All of that stuff. 713-370-0929. Caller number 9. Give us your Monster Jam voice. Something to that effect. Over the top.
1: A little growly.
2: This is a great music bed back here.
1: That's right. Erica
2: really
1: Rico.
2: Makes me want to rock out and flip a truck.
0: Caitlin and I always do it. Then we have to like force Erica to do it. Go on.
3: I don't like doing it.
0: Come on.
2: What do you mean?
1: Come on, Erica.
3: All I ever say is Monster Jam.
2: That sounds great, Erica.
1: That's good enough.
3: That like hurts. Doesn't that hurt a little bit?
0: It does.
4: Yeah, I have no voice by the end of this week.
0: Yeah, probably shouldn't do that. 713-370-0929. Monster Jam tickets will be all yours. Caller 9 this Saturday at Reliant. Good luck. 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

0: 93Q, it's Houston's country leader. Good morning, we're Riggs, Caitlin, and Erica. Monster Jam, where's it at? Where's the Monster Jam at?
1: Our Monster Jam music!
0: There it is!
1: Almost didn't show up for me.
0: Good morning, 93Q. Hello.
2: Shut up!
1: Shut up!
3: Okay.
1: You shut up! You shut
2: oh
1: your mouth!
2: Oh my God, baby, we're gonna go to Monster Jam.
1: Are you?
2: Yes!
3: Are you sure?
1: Are you sure?
2: If I hear you, that means yes. Oh, yeah. Monster Jam! I'm sorry. I'm excited now.
1: Who is it that you're talking to over there? Who's excited to see Monster Jam action?
2: Oh, the future police officer, Ricardo. Oh, I'm excited to see the Spider-Man monster truck.
0: Oh, the Spider-Man monster truck. Is that going to be out there?
2: Yeah, they have a new one.
0: There you go. Who's this?
2: I'm excited. Sorry, Cassie.
0: Cassie, we need your Monster Jam voice. We haven't heard anything Monster Jam voice related. Give us a good shout.
2: I don't know how to say it. I am so ready for Monster Jam.
1: Say it a little bit louder.
0: Just say Monster Jam.
2: Monster Jam.
0: There it is.
1: Can we get a Monster Jam from Ricardo, the future police officer?
2: Say Monster Jam. He just woke up.
1: He better be awake for Monster Jam this Saturday at Red Lion Center. Congratulations.
2: Yay.
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0: That's right.
1: The whole alphabet, but all you need is the Q.
0: Q.
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0: All right, it's 93Q, Houston's country leader. Good morning. We're Riggs, Caitlin, and Erica. We're going to perform a really quick test with y'all. Can we do that?
1: We got a brand new operating system.
0: You know how when you update your iPhone and it's all new and shiny on like iOS 27 or I don't know what Androids do, but something similar maybe?
1: Literally, the only way to know if it works is to test it out live on the air.
0: And so we have to try some things right now and see if they work. So can we hear, you know what? Let's go and see if you can hear this.
2: Don't know what to do this weekend?
0: Okay,
1: yeah,
0: cool.
1: I'm getting it.
0: All right, that's the weekend six pack, but that's not until tomorrow, by the way.
1: Okay.
0: What if we want to do like a three beer cheers for tomorrow?
1: Yep, I'm getting that in my ears.
0: Okay, cool. I'm just trying to get prepared for the weekend, really, for us, you know? Okay, what if we wanted to do like Erica's Rico report?
2: Riggs, Caitlin, and Erica present.
1: Yeah.
0: Heard that too? What if we wanted to play like the Pink Panther theme song?
1: Do two at one time. See?
0: Oh boy.
1: They're both playing.
0: Both of them.
1: You can do that up to four times.
0: Ooh.
3: Ooh, that's fancy.
0: That's chaotic.
1: It is.
0: You
1: but
0: know what
1: we have the capability if we need to.
0: You know what else we can do? Rickroll
1: everybody.
3: I'm talking
0: See?
3: About. Now I'm happy.
0: Hey, coming up next in Jerker Justified, what do we have this morning? Give us a little a sample of it, Erica. A teaser, if you
3: She's
0: will.
3: Trying to get back at her fiancé for liking and commenting on other girls' pictures.
1: Ooh. Oh, that never goes well, guys.
0: The court of public opinion is next. Jerker Justified with Riggs, Caitlin, and Erica. Hold on.
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5: Working on this accident on 69, the East Tex Freeway. It is southbound at Hopper. It blocks the left lane. 10-minute delay from Lee Road. Had a problem on the West Park Tollway eastbound at Wilcrest. A wreck is now gone. Traffic is still a bit sluggish from Highway 6. That's traffic. More with the Q Morning Show next on 93Q.
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3: 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It's Erica Rico with the famous Anthony Push and Bob Wynn. 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

0: Ashley, who wrote in and says, my fiance and I have been together for 4 years, and lately I've noticed he's been liking and commenting on pictures of really pretty influencers on Instagram. I'm talking heart eyes, fire emojis, the whole thing.
1: Wow. Oh, wow.
2: What?
0: I didn't want to be that jealous girlfriend, so instead of saying anything, I started working out more, and I started posting sexy pictures of myself. And not to sound conceited, but I'm definitely the better looking one in our relationship. I've never said that to him, like, openly, but honestly, he should be happy he's with someone out of his league. Well, my bikini pictures started getting a lot of male attention, and suddenly my fiance had a problem with it. Imagine that. He told me he didn't like other men looking at me like that and asked me to stop posting them. I told him, well, when you stop drooling over other women on Instagram, I'll stop posting pictures of myself. Now he's furious, saying I'm being spiteful and intentionally trying to make him jealous instead of just talking to him like an adult. I told him it's funny how he has no problem looking at half-naked women online, but suddenly it's disrespectful when other men are looking at me. Am I a jerk for posting sexy pictures to give my fiance a taste of his own medicine, or justified because he shouldn't expect boundaries from me that he won't follow himself?
2: Court-ordered therapy, and you guys should probably go to some marriage counseling before you tie the knot.
1: Lot of toxicity in there.
2: Yeah, yikes.
1: Because like jabbing back and saying, well, if you're going to do this, then I'm going to do that. That's not a healthy relationship
0: thing. Not healthy at all, but no. Is she justified? Yeah.
1: Yeah.
2: I mean, I would say she's justified in her feelings about it. I don't know if, like, the way she's handling it is the proper way to go about that.
1: No.
0: But I do think that it teaches him a lesson, though, because if you would just tell him, like, why are you posting? You know what I'm saying? If you're just like, hey, why are you posting? Then guys are like, oh my God, she's being jealous, whatever. But now he knows what that feels like.
1: What do you think? 713-370-0929. We'll put it on Facebook as well. Can you toss
0: men
1: that
0: are
1: up hard-headed. On
0: Facebook? You gotta, like, you know, show them.
1: Let people argue about that on Facebook too, because people will fight. But is she a jerk for fighting back with bikini pictures? Or
0: so disrespectful.
1: Or justified. What do you think? 713-370-0929. It's the Court of Public Opinion this morning. Jerk or justified with Riggs, Caitlin, and Erica on 93Q.

0: Caitlin can't lose. She's going for win number 663 this morning.
1: Something like that.
0: I could read my own dang handwriting. Caitlin can't lose. Get signed up to play at QMorningShow.com. There are 5 pop culture questions. Get more right than her, you get $1,000. Jerker justified this morning. It feels a little petty between a soon-to-be husband and wife.
1: Yeah. Okay. So Ashley writes in. She says, me and my fiance have been together for 4 years. Lately, I've been noticing that he's liking and commenting on pictures of really pretty influencers on Instagram. And I'm talking hard eyes, fire emojis, the whole thing.
2: No.
1: So she says she's worked on herself a little bit. She feels like she looks great. She even feels like she looks out of his league in a way. So at an attempt to make him understand how she's feeling, she has decided to start posting bikini pictures on her own social media, which is now garnering lots of male attention. Suddenly, her fiance is having a problem with that. He's asked her to stop posting them, and she says, when you stop drooling over other women on Instagram, I'll stop posting my pictures.
0: 713-370-0929. We've got such a wide range of ages of people who call for Jerker Justified in the mornings. Good morning. Who's this? Good morning.
3: Hello.
0: Hi, who's this?
3: Jocelyn,
0: good morning.
3: Good morning.
0: What do you think, Jerk or Justified, Jocelyn?
3: I think she is justified because, I mean, he should not be doing that because they're engaged.
0: Right?
1: Mm-hmm.
0: They're supposed to be husband and wife soon, and they're already doing petty things like that?
3: Yes, I think she's justified.
0: Okay. Thank you for calling this morning.
3: All right, bye.
1: Bye.
0: We have so many young jurors. Wait till they grow
1: up and get smart.
0: Wait till they grow up and get a real jury summons. They're gonna hate it. 93Q, who's this?
4: Hi, it's McKenna.
0: McKenna, good morning.
1: Another one.
4: Good morning.
0: What do you think, McKenna?
4: I think she's a little bit of both because I think what she was trying to like do was good, but I think she definitely could have handled it more responsibly by communicating with him and asking him to talking with him about why she feels uncomfortable by him doing what he did.
1: Communicating.
0: You know.
1: Man, you know what? The kids are going to be all right.
0: Yep, you guys are going to be all right. You're going to make a man happy someday with your communication. Or woman, doesn't matter. But you're going to make somebody happy one day. Thank you for calling, McKenna.
4: Thank you.
0: Have a great day.
4: You too.
0: 93Q, who's this?
5: Rebecca.
1: Rebecca, what do you think, Jerk or Justified?
5: Justified, because what's good for the goose is good for the gander.
1: See, that's what I'm talking about. It's so true.
5: Born and raised on that logic.
0: Born and raised on that logic.
1: Like, how you like that, buddy?
0: Thank you for calling. Yeah. You say justified 100%.
1: She said yes.
0: Thank you for calling. Good morning, 93Q. Who's this?
6: It is Brian.
0: Oh, Brian. We'll get a guy's opinion on this.
1: Brian, what do you think, Jerk or Justified?
6: I think she's justified.
1: Why?
6: Well, if you can't handle a hot girlfriend, don't be with a hot girlfriend. I mean, it's like, if she's like interacting with these guys, then maybe that's a little bit different. But I mean, if she just posts some pictures because she wants her man's attention, maybe you should start paying more attention.
0: Yeah. Sounds like a him problem.
1: That simple, man.
6: Yeah. I mean, but like I said, I mean, it's the next thing too. It's like, I don't know. If she's like way out of his league, I mean, he should be happy. My wife's way out of my league. And I appreciate it, but it's like, same time too, it's like, I make sure I give her attention. It's drooling over girls on the internet is just kind of gross anyways. So.
0: It is.
1: Like my husband always says, what I won't do, another guy will, so I'm going to make sure I do.
0: Very germy.
6: That's what I'm saying. Yeah, exactly. You know, like I said, if you can't handle it, pass the controller.
0: All right. Thank you for calling this morning, Brian. It's good to hear a guy's opinion as well.
6: Thank you.
0: Thank you. Kathy is on the phone. Good morning, Kathy.
7: Hi, I think she's justified, but I think the way she handled it, I would have went a different route. I would have found a bunch of jacked up men on Insta and started commenting on them.
1: That's what I was thinking. You're the best, Gabby.
0: Get him.
7: You
0: right
7: know, I wouldn't post pictures of myself, okay. But I would have went that route.
0: Kathy, always the
7: but
0: voice
7: they
0: of.
7: Do, they do have issues. I really don't think they should
1: yeah,
7: be
1: yeah, for real.
0: Yeah, fix those issues before you walk down the aisle. Thanks for calling, Kathy.
7: Okay, guys. Have a great day. Bye-bye.
0: She's a little bit of both. I think Jerk for putting her body out there on the internet now, but justified for calling him on his stuff, right?
1: Well, right? Yeah, I think if she was wanting to do the same thing he was doing, like Kathy said, go like find some men to start doing that too.
0: Yeah, there you go. You can always Send us your moral dilemmas at 93Q Country on Instagram or Facebook. We always read them.
1: I still hope they go to marriage counseling before they actually get married.
0: Please. It's 93Q. Blake Shelton is on

0: 93Q's second date update with Briggs, Caitlin, and Erica. Will our daters find tender love or Tinder disappointment? Let's find out.
1: So Blake took Megan out on a date and they played cornhole, had a great time, but Blake's ex-girlfriend was working there. Is that why Megan didn't call him back? Let's find out right now on 93Q's second date update.
2: Hello?
3: Hey, Megan. This is Riggs, Caitlin, and Erica at 93Q in Houston.
2: Oh my gosh.
3: We're calling on behalf of Blake, who said that he went on a date with you to the Memorial Trail Ice House. Do you remember that?
2: Oh, yes. I remember Blake. Quite the ladies' man, Blake.
4: Oh. Okay. Well, let's get your side of the date then. What happened? Why is he a ladies' man?
2: I kept seeing him, like, dropping off his packages, and we were flirty right away for, like, a few weeks before he, like, finally asked me out. And, I mean, I guess I had a nice time on the date.
1: Yeah, so he mentioned that his ex-girlfriend was there. Is that, like, the red flag?
2: No, it was fine. I didn't have a problem with that at all. I mean, he felt bad about it. He kept apologizing. It was kind of like, it was really like what happened after the date that I had an issue with.
3: Okay, what was that?
2: He gave me a gift basket from his trunk.
4: What?
1: From his trunk?
3: Like one of those ones you win at like an auction, like one of those Easter baskets wrapped in like cellophane, one of those things?
2: Kind of. It was like, it was just weird because it was like a basket and it had like t-shirts from local restaurants and bars. Also, there was like a $25 Whataburger card in there.
4: What?
3: That's awesome.
1: Hey, that's a great thing. $25 Whataburger. I'll take that.
4: Yep.
2: You know what? Blake has gone out with like a lot of other women from my office, actually.
3: Oh.
2: And word around the office is that he's done this before. All the other women were talking about all the other gift baskets that they had gotten.
1: Oh, he's a gift basket giver.
3: Wow.
2: Yeah, this is like his thing that he does, I guess. But the problem I have is that like all the other women got like much, much better gift baskets.
4: Wow. I was like, wait, is it okay? Did you go, first of all, did you go out with him just for the gift basket if you already knew he was giving that to the ladies in the office? And what is in these other gift baskets that he's giving to people?
3: Yes.
2: Well, no, I liked him. He was, like I said, we were like really flirty. He's cute. But I also was excited for my gift basket because I heard so much about like all these other women got these amazing gift baskets. Like I heard some girls were like, they got a gift certificate to get like a full massage at a spa day, like cards to go to really nice restaurants,
3: wow,
2: some bottles of wine, some like amazing gift baskets. And I was just like very kind of disappointed with mine. I felt like it was just thrown together at the last minute. And it was like, it was kind of insulting.
3: We've got Mr. Gift Basket himself on the other line. Do you mind if we bring him on and let him explain himself a little bit?
2: Yeah, that's fine.
3: Blake, you there?
5: Yes, I'm here.
3: Do you really do this?
5: Well, first of all, you don't look the gift horse in the mouth. Everyone knows that, all right?
4: Okay.
3: Yes, mm-hmm. I guess.
5: Okay, and yes, I do give gift baskets. I got the idea from Derek Jeter.
4: Oh, no. That's not who you should
1: be getting
4: ideas
1: from. That's not the person you
4: want
1: to go after.
3: That's what you, Jeter the cheater? Come on now.
4: Oh, no.
5: I mean, you got to admit the guy has a great track record, though. So
3: I mean, I
5: if so. I can even get close to that.
4: Okay, and where do you usually get them from?
1: Yeah, where do you get all the stuff from?
5: It's like the places where I deliver to, it's like a gratuities, you know, it's like they can't give you like straight up cash and, you know, they know you're doing a great service for them. So they're like, here, take this. But on this one, and I feel bad for Megan and I apologize. Like I had kind of a dry spell for like 2 weeks. And so what I got as far as, you know, swag and stuff was
1: so
5: not good. I mean, you can't look down on a free $25 from Whataburger.
4: That's true.
2: I don't think $25 from Whataburger is like such a nice, it's not that nice compared to the other baskets. Not that nice a gesture.
5: It's kind of, for me to be honest, we just gave you a nice gift. We had a good time out. To be honest, you're being a little shallow.
1: So Megan, let me ask you this. If the gifts would have been better, would you have called him back?
2: Absolutely. That's like 100% of the reason I did not call back. I just think that like you should either like step up your game with the baskets or just stop doing it altogether. My basket
4: was
2: just cheap. My basket was just cheap. It was like t-shirts and
1: she just embarrassed because the other women were like, that's all you got.
3: Uh-huh.
4: At first I was like, oh, the nerve of Blake giving baskets in Derek Jeter style. And now I'm like, I can't believe you knew you went on the date with him to get a basket.
3: You did.
2: He just needs to stop doing it or do nicer baskets. I'm sorry, guys. I really love the show, but I have to go.
3: Oh, she's gone now? She was so can we say because she's gone now? She was so shallow, dude.
1: She was.
4: I thought you were going to say another SH word.
1: Kaylin, are you kind of feeling like I've been cheated? I've never got a gift basket.
4: Never. I thought that same thing.
3: Hey, Blake, if you need some extra stuff for your gift basket, swing by the 93Q studios. We can give you some koozies and some shirts and stuff like that.
0: 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This is as loud as a gym gets. The trophy case will rattle. The lunch trays will shake. The coach's whistle might fly right off. And 93Q and Parker McCollum will be standing in the middle of it all.
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9: A disabled vehicle that's going to back you up a little bit. 45, the North Freeway southbound at Little York. It's in the right lane. 2 or 3 minutes on the delay from westbound Houston. Wreck on the Katy Freeway eastbound. The managed lanes right at Highway 6. It's on the shoulder, but a 10-minute onlooker backup from Mason. That's traffic. More with the Q Morning Show next on 93Q.
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0: Look at me pushing the wrong buttons already. It's terrible.
1: We got a new system. 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
0: No, it's not. But here we go. You ready?
1: Ready.
0: We can't lose. 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
1: Welcome to Caitlin Can't Lose. We bring to the show Teresa. Good morning, Teresa.
2: Good morning.
1: How you feeling?
2: Oh, pretty good. A little nervous, but pretty good.
1: Why would you be nervous? Caitlin's got $1,000 on the line. You get more questions right than her, she'll write you a check, or we'll Venmo you $1,000, or she'll send it to you in payments. I don't know. It hasn't happened in a long, long time.
3: You're technically in a win-win situation.
1: Mm-hmm.
3: Because cool. You're either getting $1,000 or the consolation prize.
1: Yeah, Texas Renaissance Fest tickets, all right? So, Teresa, we're going to ask Caitlin to step outside, please. Caitlin, don't go too far.
3: Okay. Good luck with that.
1: Teresa, if you don't know an answer to one of these questions, you just need to make something up, okay?
2: Got it.
1: All right, here we go. Question number one. What convicted rapper got beat up by a Jamaican drug lord in prison?
2: I don't
1: You can make something up, it's fine.
2: Jerry Springer.
1: Jerry Springer, that's a great guess. Question number two. It's National Cheese Curd Day. What Midwest U.S. state is known as America's Dairyland?
2: Michigan? No. Ohio. No, I don't know. Ohio,
1: all right. Question number three. What Chattahoochee singer has a doppelganger going around fooling fans in Nashville? They think it's him, but it's not. Chattahoochee singer? Hotter than a hoochie coochie?
2: Yeah, I know.
1: Want to skip that one?
2: Yeah.
1: Caitlin's going to be mad at you for skipping that one. Question number four. Famous scary movie starring the killer Jason Voorhees at a Camp Crystal Lake. What is the name of that franchise? The horror movie franchise.
2: Halloween.
1: All right. And question number five. Bea Arthur dropped a documentary. She starred with Dorothy on what famous show back in the day?
2: Dorothy.
3: She starred as Dorothy.
1: And she was Dorothy, yeah. Thank you for being a friend. Do, do, do. You're a friend and a con.
2: I know the song. I'm so sorry. I forgot.
1: Goodness.
2: I don't know.
1: All right. We'll bring Caitlin back in, maybe. Where's she at?
2: Thank you for being.
3: Oh, my gosh.
1: See?
2: The Golden Girls.
3: Wrong guy showed up.
1: Oh, there you are. Hi. Hi. Welcome back. Oh, you didn't hear that. She didn't hear that. What guy showed up?
3: I'm just putting my headphones in, so whatever you said, I did not hear. But you know how we got a new operating system, in case you've been listening this morning and you hear some weird things going on here. And it's called Zeta.
1: Yes.
3: But evidently, somebody in the office thought it was called Zelda. They hired a guy dressed as Zelda to come up to the station today to take pictures with everybody to commemorate the new operating system.
4: Wait, it's a guy dressed like Zelda?
1: Oh, like Link?
3: Yeah.
1: From the Nintendo game?
3: Yes, technically Link.
1: Oh, cool.
3: Yes, is what I mean.
1: Awesome.
3: Link is here.
1: Well, I hope to see him out there. Save five questions to you, Caitlin. Are you ready?
3: There might be other Zelda characters. I don't know. Anyway.
1: Question number one. What convicted rapper got beat up by a Jamaican drug lord in prison?
3: That would be one Sean Puff Daddy P. Diddy Combs.
1: That is correct. Diddy. Question number two. It's National Cheese Curd Day. What Midwest U.S. state is known as America's Dairyland?
3: Of course you put that in there. Wisconsin?
1: That's right. Go Brewers. Question number three. What Chattahoochee singer has a doppelganger going around fooling fans in Nashville? It's not really him.
3: Alan Jackson. And are you people blind? That guy looks nothing like Alan Jackson. No. I'm offended.
1: From the back, yes. But then looking up close, I was like, wait a minute.
3: Not even from the back. He's a little bit more portly than Alan. Alan is very tall and lean.
1: Question number four. What famous scary movie franchise starred the killer Jason Voorhees at a Camp Crystal Lake?
3: Halloween?
1: That is incorrect. It was Friday the 13th.
3: Oh, I always get those confused.
1: Question number five. A B. Arthur documentary is coming. It's called I've Done Everything Except Porn. She starred as Dorothy on what famous show?
3: It's called what?
1: I've Done Everything Except Porn.
3: Okay. That would be Golden Girls.
1: Yes.
3: I have a very strange visual going on right now. I'm uncomfortable.
1: I know. Final score, Erica.
4: Teresa, I'm going to give her one because she did say it at the end. Then Caitlin, four.
1: Oh.
3: Which one did you say at the end? Is that what was going on when I walked back in? I hadn't
1: put
3: my headphones on yet.
1: Yes, because you walked in and she was like, oh, the Golden Girls. So we gave it to her.
3: All right, that's fair.
1: But you didn't hear it, so I was like, ah, good. You did not win $1,000 from Caitlin, but we're going to let you have some tickets to, how about the Texas Renaissance Fest?
3: Huzzah!
1: Sound good? Huzzah!
0: That would be awesome. Thank you so much.
1: Now through November 29th in Todd Mission, but you did not win $1,000 of Caitlin's money. Would you mind telling everybody why?
0: Because Caitlin can't lose.
1: No, she cannot lose. That is 663 wins now. You think you can take her down? Get signed up to play at QMorningShow.com. We play every morning at this time. It's Caitlin Can't Lose on 93Q. You're a great American, Teresa. Thank you so much for playing.

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0: 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We're getting closer to the 13 days of Halloween. This is day number 2. Let's go.
1: Riggs, Caitlin, and Erica present 13 Days of Halloween, day number 2.
0: So I was wondering your thoughts on superstitions, because my mom and her now husband, Dennis, got married yesterday. Congratulations. Shout out to my mom.
2: Yeah, congratulations.
0: And it rained all day long yesterday.
2: That's a blessing.
0: They got married in Colorado. So they were like, is this bad luck? Isn't this bad luck to have rain on your wedding day?
3: I don't think so.
2: I thought it was a blessing. Either.
0: I think that's something that Alanis Morissette sang in that song
2: the
0: in the
2: rain.
0: 90s. See? Thank you, Caitlin.
2: On your wedding day.
0: I knew I could count on her to sing that. Thank you.
2: It's a free ride.
0: I'm going to break out too. When you've already paid, it's the good advice that you just did.
2: All right, guys.
0: Sorry.
2: We're good. It figures.
3: Okay. Anyway.
0: We had to finish it. We had to finish the whole verse.
3: Here's my thing with superstitions.
0: Yeah.
3: I believe superstitions that apply to me. I don't believe all superstitions. Does that make sense? There's some that I feel are real and fair and like they scare me in my life. There's some that I don't believe in. Like I am one of those people. I will never put a sign on my front porch that says welcome or come on in.
0: Oh, no.
3: Or this house is your house, like in anything like that. As a matter of fact, my Halloween sign on my porch right now says beware, because don't you dare be coming up in here.
0: I remember you saying that once, Caitlin. So we have a doormat that says go away.
3: Yeah, there you go.
2: Yeah,
3: there you go.
0: You
3: don't want to invite human spirits.
0: Nothing.
3: And nothing in between.
2: Y'all already know me. I will change my, I'll be, you know what? I'm going to be late because a black cat just walked across my path.
0: Eric has been like 25 minutes late to the show because she took a
2: 25 minutes.
3: She will literally text us.
2: I don't care, dude.
3: And she'll be like, guys, I had to go a different way. There was a black cat in my...
2: Don't care. I'll be an hour late. I don't care. I'm not going... If a black cat's warning me, I'm going to listen.
0: See, I don't believe in bad luck any more than I do good luck. I think superstitions are whatever you make of them. Like, because I've been... Sporting events. Baseball is such a superstitious sport. Like, if I'm not wearing the hat the right way, if I'm wearing it backwards, they're winning. If I put it on forwards, they start losing.
3: I did it when the Astros won the World Series the very first.
2: Didn't you have that stinky... You never washed it?
3: Uh-huh. I had a jersey I didn't wash, and I sat in the same spot on the couch for every game.
0: Another superstition. But it's for you. It's not for anybody else.
3: Exactly. Like, I'm not...
0: And that's what superstitions are. They're our own personal
2: ones. We had
0: ones.
2: A friend who, every time she was around, our team lost, and so we wouldn't let her watch the movie. We wouldn't let her watch the game. We'd be like, go to the other room now.
3: Remember they did that to Jessica Simpson?
0: Yes.
3: Dallas Cowboys fan?
2: Because she was.
3: Oh, that she was the problem for the Cowboys?
2: And it's still lingering, you know what I'm saying? We haven't got rid of it yet.
0: It wasn't Tony Romo. It was Jessica Simpson.
2: Exactly.
3: Never left.
0: 713.
2: Still there.
3: You don't have a single...
0: I don't. I really don't.
3: Superstition that you believe in?
0: The only
2: Will you
0: thing
2: walk
0: that I,
2: under a ladder?
0: No, the only thing that I do consistently is anytime I get on an airplane, I will pat it 3 times.
3: I've seen the outside.
0: Yeah, just the outside as I'm walking in.
2: I touch it once.
0: Every airplane. Even if I'm skydiving out of it, whatever. Every airplane, I just pat it 3 times. It's like, all right, here we go.
3: Thank you for getting me there safely.
0: It's just a three of Trinity thing, I guess.
2: I didn't do that until him. Now I have to touch it. Like, I'm like, oh my God.
0: But the airplane?
2: I can't risk it, you know what I'm saying?
0: To me, it's like, hey, airplane, take care of us. Don't fall out of the sky, please. That's what it is. Kind of one of those things.
2: I'm extremely superstitious. I think like to a fault sometimes. Yeah.
0: What are you superstitious about? It's the 13 days of Halloween. 713-370-0929. It's Riggs, Caitlin, and Erica on 93Q. Whoa.
3: Now I'm sweating about our flight on Sunday. Thanks, guys.
2: Touch it. You better touch it.
0: Which is tap the plane 3 times. That's all you got to do. Deep, deep, deep. A little love tap. 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It's Ella Langley on 93

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2: You've got a disabled vehicle that's going to back you up a little bit. 45, the North Freeway southbound at Little York. It's in the right lane. 2 or 3 minutes on the delay from westbound Houston. Wreck on the Katy Freeway eastbound. The managed lanes right at Highway 6. It's on the shoulder, but a 10-minute onlooker backup from Mason. That's traffic. More with the Q Morning Show next on 93Q.
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7: 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And Hinojosa believes schools should be able to transition children behind their parents' backs. 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
7: Gina Hinojosa, radical, dangerous. 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

0: 93Q, Houston's country leader. We'll find out who's coming to Star Party coming up Monday morning, 8 a.m. Be here for the announcement with Riggs, Caitlin, and Erica. Oh.
1: Riggs, Caitlin, and Erica present 13 Days of Halloween, day number 2.
0: We're talking about our superstitions. Do you have some of your own? 713-370-0929. What was yours, Caitlin?
2: Mine is that I'll never put a sign at my front door or my back door that says, welcome in, everyone's welcome, my house is your home.
0: Nothing like that. Erica's just full of superstitions.
3: Oh, like every superstition you can think of, especially black cats.
0: I found out, like, I'll tap a plane 3 times before I, like, board a plane, get on, but what are your superstitions? By the way, we've got tickets to Terror Isle coming up this morning. Good morning, who's this?
4: Hi, Riggs, this is Cheryl.
2: Cheryl!
4: Morning.
2: Cheryl! I just saw Cheryl this weekend. Good morning, Cheryl.
0: Hi, Cheryl.
4: Hi. Who's my God, my dogs are barking. I got to... Okay.
0: Literally, or your feet hurt?
4: You can hear them. I touch the airplane as I go on it.
0: You do the same thing?
4: I do the same thing. I actually kiss my fingers, and then I touch the airplane as I'm stepping on.
2: I can't believe I've just been flying all willy-nilly my whole life without touching the airplane.
0: Yeah, that's all you got to do is give a little bit of love. Just a big
4: I've been doing it for like 10 or 15 years.
0: Yeah, it's just a big guy going to take you 30,000 feet in the air, 700 miles an hour. It's no big deal.
4: I just feel safe when I do that, you know?
0: So that's your big superstition.
4: I don't see anyone else ever doing it, but I'm glad you do it too, Riggs.
0: That's me. Thank you for calling, Cheryl. Good to hear from you.
4: Okay, you too. Take care. Bye.
0: 93Q, who's this?
5: Courtney Kelly.
2: Courtney Kelly, what is your superstition?
5: So I really believe in the power of the tongue, so... Anytime I say something that could jinx us or cause something bad to happen, I like to knock on glass or knock on wood, and then I do this thing where I spit 2 times on my fingers.
0: What?
3: I was with you on the knock on wood, but the spitting, you lost me.
0: Yeah.
2: And then what do you do with that? Do you just wipe it off when you're done?
5: No, I mean, I don't actually like spit, but I do like poof-poof.
2: Yeah,
5: you know?
2: Yeah.
5: I learned it from a TV show. I don't know why.
0: The power of the tongue. I will not forget that phrase.
3: Yeah, we were like, oh, wow. Okay.
0: Thanks for calling this morning.
5: Thank you.
0: 93Q, who's this?
6: This is Matthew.
0: Matthew, good morning.
6: Good morning.
3: Hey, Matthew, tell us about your superstition.
6: So my mom always told me you never lay your Western hat on the bed, that it's bad luck.
0: Oh, yeah.
2: Yeah, I've heard
3: and you
2: that
3: never
2: one.
3: Have it, like, down. You have to have it, like, up, right?
2: Yeah, on the crown.
0: Because the whole...
6: Yes, you always put it on the crown because you're like flattening out the brim.
0: Yeah, I learned that when I first moved here. It was like, don't put it on your bed. And I almost find myself doing it sometimes. I'm like, whoa, it's going to go right on the dresser instead. What happens if you're wearing it when you go to bed or when you're doing bedroom activities?
3: Why would you? Riggs, we did not need to know that, okay?
0: Just saying. Sometimes it's happened.
6: Then if you're doing bed activities, you should be waving it in the air and throwing it like they do when they're wearing it.
3: Exactly. That's what I'm talking about right there.
6: Riding.
0: Thank you for calling, man.
6: Yes, sir. Have a good morning, y'all.
0: 713-370-0929. 13 Days of Halloween brought to you by our friends at Terror Isle. One of the top 10 haunted houses in Texas. It's in Texas City. We'd love to send you there. We've got 4 tickets right now to call number 9. 713-370-0929. Thanks so much to Terror Isle for hooking it up. It's the 13 Days of Halloween with Riggs, Caitlin, and Erica.

0: Shout out to Randy. His birthday is actually on Halloween, and he's going to Terror Isle Haunted House in Texas City. Thank you to Terror Isle for supporting the 13 Days of Halloween with Riggs, Caitlin, and Erica on 93Q. Oh, boy.
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2: Amanda thought she and Riley really hit it off after matching on Hinge. They went out for dinner at an Italian spot. She said it was romantic. They spent hours talking, even shared a dessert. But despite that, Amanda says that Riley isn't returning any of her calls or texts. And looking back now, she said something was a little strange about his behavior that night.
3: You know, he did seem to be a little distant as, like, the night went on. Like, he kept leaning back whenever I leaned toward him, but I just thought he was shy.
2: When somebody pulls away from you on a date, it's never good. We'll find out what happened next with Second Date Update. It's Riggs, Caitlin, and Erica on 93Q.

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1: Welcome this morning to Second Date Updates. You don't really like to be on here, but you do because sometimes we can get you answers that you need so desperately. What happened this morning with Amanda? Good morning, Amanda. Welcome to the show.
2: Hi, good morning.
1: So what happened with your date with Riley? Tell us a little bit about how y'all met, where you went.
2: So we matched on Hinge and we messaged each other for a week and we met up for this Italian restaurant and it was so intimate. It was just such a beautiful date. And I felt like we really got to know each other, you know, candlelit dinner, very romantic.
1: Ooh.
2: And, you know, he even walked me to my car, he hugged me and he said he'd be in touch.
1: They always say that, don't
3: and
1: they?
3: I'm guessing he hasn't been in touch.
2: No.
1: God, these guys.
4: So nothing weird happened? Like there was no like awkward moments or nothing like that?
2: No, we talked for hours and we even shared dessert.
3: Oh, shared a dessert. I feel like I don't do that with somebody I don't like.
4: No, sharing dessert is very intimate, I feel like.
3: Yeah, because your slobber fork's going into my dessert.
4: Oh, why you got to say that? Now I'll never share again.
1: What was the dessert?
2: It's tiramisu.
1: Outstanding.
3: Great dessert.
1: Classic. All right, so nothing happened during the date that... Like, maybe, did you start talking politics or something? It could be that time of season. It didn't stray there at all, did it?
2: No, nothing awkward. But, you know, he did seem to be a little distant as, like, the night went on. Like, he kept leaning back whenever I leaned toward him. But I just thought he was shy, you know, maybe, like, a little too intimate for him.
3: Mm-hmm. Yeah, maybe he felt like this is kind of a lot for a first date, started to panic.
2: Yeah, that's what I thought.
1: All right.
3: And he seemed interested at the end of the date, at least enough to give you a call back.
2: Yeah, he said he'd be in touch. So, I mean, you know, that's what I thought.
1: And then enough to reach out to us for help. Well, we'll try to get you some answers this morning. Sound all right, Amanda?
2: Yeah.
1: We'll do that coming up next. 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

0: Riley and Amanda went out on a first intimate date. They wouldn't had dinner, but it was more of an intimate setting. There was lots of close talking going on. And Amanda said she did realize there was a point in the date where he was kind of pulling back a little bit. She thought maybe he's getting too into it and he's just trying to, you know, slow things down. Yeah. Now she hasn't heard from him. Is that the reason why? We're going to find out next with Second Date Update.
1: Hello?
2: Hi, is this Riley?
1: Yeah, this is Riley.
2: Hi, Riley. My name's Erica. I'm here with Riggs and Caitlin. We do a morning show on the radio station 93Q. How are you today?
1: I'm good. I know your show. I listen to it.
3: Heck yeah.
2: Yay!
0: You're on it.
2: Welcome. What a man.
4: Welcome. Welcome, sir.
2: So, unfortunately, you're on the part of our show that's called Second Date Update.
1: Oh, yeah. I remember this stuff.
4: Oh, yeah. So what happened was you went on a date with somebody, but now you've, you know the drill. You've been ghosting somebody.
0: Mm-hmm. It's all you this time.
1: I think I know who you're talking about, actually.
0: Who would you guess?
1: Is it Amanda?
0: It is.
4: You are correct, sir. Yes. Uh-huh.
1: Yeah.
0: How was the date? It was romantic, huh?
1: Yeah. I mean, look, she's beautiful, she's funny, and she's genuinely nice. Everything about her introduction to me was amazing. But there was one major problem, and I don't know how to say this nicely.
4: we're going to brace ourselves for this one? She said you were pulling away at one point, like physically during the dates. Like were you getting just a little too shy because it was such an intimate moment and like you were sharing spoons and stuff with a dessert?
1: I'll just pull the Band-Aid off. Her breath was absolutely terrible.
0: Oh, no.
1: Yeah, I couldn't deal.
2: Like food type of breath or like just nasty?
0: Like garlic and onions?
1: It wasn't normal garlic or coffee breath, you know? And like she'd lean into me and I had to lean away because the stench was coming from her mouth. It was so bad. It burned my nostrils.
4: I've smelled people's breath before, and sometimes it can be from maybe medication or from like something that's going on internally. So it smelled something like that, really, is what you were getting?
1: Yeah, something was way off. I could smell it 3 days later.
2: It's
4: like one of those smells that lingers in your brain.
1: It just kept following me.
0: I mean, it's one thing for it to be like your coworker or something. It's another thing for it to be somebody you're on a date with.
2: Yeah, because if you're thinking like trying to get intimate, there's absolutely no way.
4: Yeah, you want to make out with somebody, right?
1: Yeah, I couldn't imagine kissing her. I'm not going to lie.
4: And that's awkward,
5: wow,
4: too.
5: Wow.
4: All right.
1: I didn't want to be a jerk, you know, so I ended the day politely, walked her to her car, but yeah, that was tough.
4: Well, there's Amanda's
5: my breath. Oh my God. Listen, I flossed, I used mouthwash before the date. Like, I can't believe that's why you didn't call.
1: I'm sorry. It wasn't great.
2: Have you had this problem before, Amanda? Has anybody ever said this before?
4: Offer you a mint. Amanda, has anybody told you this before? Any friends or family or anyone ever said?
5: No. No one has ever said this to me.
4: First time for everything.
1: You need more than a mint.
5: What? Wow. You're being dramatic.
1: Amanda, I can still smell it on Thursday.
5: We went out on Monday.
1: Exactly.
0: I don't know how you... I think this is one of those things. This is such a big ick thing for people. Like, once it's in your brain, there's no going back.
4: And I'm sad that it has to happen on a public platform like this, because arguably, Amanda, you're probably a little bit embarrassed by this.
5: I mean, I had dry mouth that day. You know, I did drink a lot of coffee, so maybe that caused it.
2: Mm. Riley, what would you have done if she would have tried to kiss you?
1: I don't know. I think I could have handled that. I'm a nice guy, so I might have like taken a step back and say, hey, look, let's go get you some gum first, and then we can talk about it.
0: No, you wouldn't.
4: You done ghosted her, is what you did.
0: Yeah.
1: I know what I did.
4: At least you're
1: great, but I just can't get that smell out of my head. I'm sorry, Amanda.
0: Okay. Well, I think that's the answer we were looking for. I don't know where else to go from there.
5: I, you know what, after hearing you describe me like a walking dumpster, I don't want another date either. So forget that I even asked.
0: Okay.
4: All right. So sorry it was a waste for everybody's time this morning, and good luck.
0: Yeah.
4: Godspeed.
0: I don't even know what
1: Thank
0: to
1: you.
0: Say.
4: I don't yeah. either. This is so
0: this
4: awkward,
0: so
4: man.
0: This is so awkward.
4: It's all right, Dan. It's all right. We're
0: going to
4: let y'all go. She asked, and now we have answers. Thank you for being on Second Date Update this morning.
1: Please see a doctor, Amanda.
5: Oh, my God. Hang up on him.
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9: A new accident in the Tomball area. It's on Highway 99 westbound approaching Glen Willow Drive. It is a huge delay, an hour and a half from North Crest Drive. Also, the Crosby Freeway westbound between Uvalde Road and South Lake Houston Parkway. Still have some stop-and-go traffic due to the construction in the area. That's traffic. More with the Q Morning Show next on 93Q.
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0: It's 93Q, Houston's country leader. 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We're Riggs, Caitlin, and Erica. 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It's 10,000 for the troops with Riggs, Caitlin, and Erica. Oh, no. I did it again.
1: Oh, my gosh. We have a new system, you guys.
0: Come on.
1: Give us a little bit of a break.
0: Pitch two, and it comes out of one. Look at that. I'll be damned. Here we go.
2: Is it working now?
0: No.
2: Isn't that our bed
1: what
2: from...
1: What is happening?
0: That was from Monster Jam.
2: Monster Jam.
0: Hold on. It's time for...
3: It's the dingus.
4: Yeah, dingus.
3: It's the dingus of the day. Something stupid.
2: Where'd it come from?
3: Then got caught or ran away.
0: One.
3: Now let's all make fun of this.
0: That's okay. Two means one and one means two this morning. It's the dingus of the day. So here's what happens. When you allow, I don't like to do political things too often, but this is just something that's too ridiculous to pass up. There's Portland, Maine, and there is Portland, Oregon.
2: Yeah, why do we do this, guys?
0: A 3,000-mile mistake that was made. So there's a group defending somebody in Portland, Senator Susan Collins in Maine, and her ads ran in Portland, Oregon. $25,000 worth of political advertising running in Portland, Oregon for a candidate running in Portland, Maine. So she's, you know, coming in wondering, like, why isn't anybody seeing any of my ads? Haven't you seen my ads on TV? They're like, no, Susan, we haven't. And then somebody from Portland, Maine, or Portland, Oregon is like, ah.
1: She got my vote.
0: She got my vote.
2: Dang.
0: Suddenly somebody's yelling about what the heck happened. So the political action committee responsible for buying those ads was the one that made the mistake. Why do you not look at

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2: We had a wreck and tumble on Highway 99 westbound as you approach Glen Willow Drive. They've already cleared that. This at one point was causing massive delays. It's about 5 minute residual backup from Gosling. 45 the Gulf Freeway northbound. A little bit of slow traffic between Cullen and San Jacinto. That's traffic. More with the Q Morning Show next on 93Q.
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11: But it gets worse. 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
12: Defending trans Texans is something we have to do every day.
11: Radical liberal James Tallarico. 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

0: This is as loud as a gym gets. The trophy case will rattle. The lunch trays will shake. The coach's whistle might fly right off. And 93Q and Parker McCollum will be standing in the middle of it all.
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13: The state of Texas versus Juan and Mary Sanchez. The charge? 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For refusing to recognize their son as a girl.
14: 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And Hinojosa believes schools should be able to transition children behind their parents' backs. 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
14: 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We cannot allow her to become governor of Texas.
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19: I'm Christian Lazama. My son was baby Chris. 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

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I cannot hear Pair of Shoes. 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We're at like 3,600 items collected so far. And that's all thanks to you with 93Q. 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

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Mason here with you on this Thursday morning, and time is ticking. If you still haven't nominated your school for our pep rally with Parker, you only got until the 18th to get that done. 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

recipe. We are 93Q, Houston's country leader. Coming up November 18th, Grand Theft Auto 6 is dropping, and I know Riggs is excited. Morgan Wallen going to be featured as one of the DJs on the radio stations there in Vice City. See how he does at this job. No.

0: killing me. Parker McCollum right there, who just dropped a brand new acoustic album. And if you haven't already, check that out as soon as you can. Called Live from Sound City. He's done a couple of remakes like Handle on You, To Be Loved by You, things like that. And then new songs, covers of great artists like Turnpike Troubadours as well. Kane Brown right now at 93Q.
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Still a long way to go before you hear a commercial. Continuing right now with one of the new coaches on The Voice, Riley Green. It's Worst Way on 93Q.

Cannot wait to see what the future holds for that guy. Rising star Matt Geiger got that old school sound to him. It's String By on 93Q, Houston's country leader, rolling into Travis Tritt. I got it.

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And country by the grace of God, KKBQ Pasadena, Houston. 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

93Q, Houston's country leader. Happy Thursday to you. A little bit after 11 o'clock, and Ella Langley fired back after a lot of folks thought Riley Green was trying to take credit for Ella Langley on The Voice the other day. She said of that man, typical, very typical.

The latest from Cody Johnson. Let's Take Me Back on 93Q, Houston's country leader. And Kojo up for Entertainer of the Year at this year's CMAs with a stacked category. He is going to be taking on Lainey Wilson, Chris Stapleton, Ella Langley, and this guy, Luke Combs. All going up for Entertainer of the Year and catch the CMAs November 18th.

Houston's country leader, you are listening to it. It's 93Q, and of course, all the focus this year was on Ella Langley and choosing Texas, seeing if it could pass Mariah Carey with so many weeks at number one. But people forget, this one had a long stretch at number one as well. I think 19 weeks for Shaboozey, or the bar song on 93Q.

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8: The state of Texas versus Juan and Mary Sanchez. The charge? Child abuse. For refusing to recognize their son as a girl.
9: 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Well, Gina Hinojosa supports the radical policy of taxpayers paying for sex change surgery for kids and the assault on parental rights. And Hinojosa believes schools should be able to transition children behind their parents' backs. But that's just the beginning. Gina Hinojosa supports allowing boys and girls sports and in their locker rooms. It's gross, unfair, and harmful to girls. And what does Gina Hinojosa say about it? Listen to this.
10: I really don't understand how girls would be hurt by this. A threat to our little girls that doesn't exist.
9: Gina Hinojosa, radical, dangerous. We cannot allow her to become governor of Texas.
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WGR, Houston's country leader. It's 93Q. Mason here with you on this Thursday morning. You still got time, if you haven't already, nominate your school for our pep rally with Parker. 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

0: This is as loud as a gym gets. The trophy case will rattle. The lunch trays will shake. The coach's whistle might fly right off. And 93Q and Parker McCollum will be standing in the middle of it all.
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5: But it gets worse. James Tallarico voted to allow biological men access to women's bathrooms in schools and for biological boys to play in girls' sports, saying some things are more important than fair competition in sports.
6: Defending trans Texans is something we have to do every day.
5: Radical liberal James Tallarico, for they, them, not you. 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

0: 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It's 93Q. It's Mason with you on this Thursday morning, getting you ready for your 90s country lunch. Going to be kicking off at noon. Or I guess we're starting it just a little bit early. Garth. Friends in low places on 93Q.
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not the typical George Strait we hear on the 90s Country Lunch, but can never go wrong with some new old stuff, I guess. The big one on 93Q, it's Houston's country leader. 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We'll get to some more this hour, but right now it's Ella and Be Her.

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13: All rise.
14: The state of Texas versus Juan and Mary Sanchez. 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For refusing to recognize their son as a girl.
15: 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And Hinojosa believes schools should be able to transition children behind their parents' backs. 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
15: Gina Hinojosa, radical, dangerous. We cannot allow her to become governor of Texas.
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Going old school, because that's how we roll during this 12 o'clock hour. Your 90s country lunch continuing right there with Sammy Kershaw. We got more 90s hits to get to throughout the hour, so if you got one in mind, hit me up. Right now, though, 90s style with Zach Taub.

93Q, Houston's country leader. Happy Thursday to you. Mason here with you. And lots of great shows rolling through H-Town this fall. You got Little Big Town later on this month. Treaty Oak Revival up there at the Woodlands in November. And of course, Parker McCollum, Co. Wetzel, December 3rd, 713 Music Hall. 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

Gotta be one of my favorite songs from this year. Gavin Adcock, last one to know on 93Q, Houston's country leader. But this hour, not about the new, it's about the old school, the 90s. Country lunch rolling on right now. Brooks and Dunn, she's not the cheating kind. It's 93Q. She's dressed.

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11: But it gets worse. James Tallarico voted to allow biological men access to women's bathrooms in schools and for biological boys to play in girls' sports, saying some things are more important than fair competition in sports.
12: Defending trans Texans is something we have to do every day.
11: Radical liberal James Tallarico. 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

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Happy Thursday afternoon to you. And we are just 4 days away from you finding out who is coming to Star Party 2026. Yeah, you heard that right. It's going down December 1st. But you find out the lineup this coming Monday, 8 a.m. with Riggs, Caitlin, and Erica.

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11: The state of Texas versus Juan and Mary Sanchez. The charge? Child abuse. For refusing to recognize their son as a girl.
12: 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Well, Gina Hinojosa supports the radical policy of taxpayers paying for sex change surgery for kids and the assault on parental rights. And Hinojosa believes schools should be able to transition children behind their parents' backs. But that's just the beginning. Gina Hinojosa supports allowing boys and girls sports and in their locker rooms. It's gross, unfair, and harmful to girls. And what does Gina Hinojosa say about it? Listen to this.
13: I really don't understand how girls would be hurt by this. A threat to our little girls that doesn't exist.
12: Gina Hinojosa, radical, dangerous. We cannot allow her to become governor of Texas.
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0: 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She doesn't understand why, because everything was going well at dinner. 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

0: This is as loud as a gym gets. The trophy case will rattle. The lunch trays will shake. The coach's whistle might fly right off. And 93Q and Parker McCollum will be standing in the middle of it all.
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0: 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It's Houston's country leader. Maybe Vincent comes with her when she comes to H-Town in January. Going to be at the House of Blues January 30th. You could win Stella Lefty tickets right now. 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
2: Texas Senate update is brought to you by Kaushi. From leading high-profile legal battles as Texas Attorney General to securing a blockbuster primary victory, Ken Paxton has reshaped the political landscape of the Lone Star State. Backed by a powerful populist movement, Paxton has built his career on aggressive state litigation, conservative policy fights, and challenging federal authority. Now locked in one of the most closely watched and fiercely contested Senate showdowns in the country, he remains a defining force in modern American conservative politics. How will the high-stakes Texas Senate race shake out? Don't just guess. 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

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Y'all have blown up our inbox with our pep rally with Parker nominations going on through October 18th. 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

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It's 93Q. Mason here hanging out with you on a Thursday afternoon. And coming up tomorrow, another shot for you to try and take down Caitlin in 5 pop culture questions with Caitlin Can't Lose. Somebody's got to do it. 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

0: to get to know you, everything about you makes me want you, know what you're doing, baby, don't you?
1: You're listening to Houston's Country Leader, it's 93Q. That is going to wrap up things for me on this Thursday. I am out the door, stick around low. Coming up next, also, she's going to be hooking you up with Monster Jam tickets. It's going down this weekend at Reliant Stadium. Stick around for that. She's

Aaron in Texas. And country by the grace of God, KKBQ Pasadena, Houston. You're in 93Q country, Houston's country leader.

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0: This is as loud as a gym gets. The trophy case will rattle. The lunch trays will shake. The coach's whistle might fly right off. And 93Q and Parker McCollum will be standing in the middle of it all.
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Cody Johnson, Take Me Back, Leave Me There on 93Q. We are Houston's country leader. Hey, it's Low, and the 60th annual CMA Awards will be here before you know it. This fall, the most nominated artist this year with 9 noms total. Will she make a clean sweep? We'll find out live on ABC November.

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2: Good afternoon. There's some slow-moving traffic in the Woodlands. 45 northbound heading toward 242. Got an accident block in the right lane and shoulder. And that's backing up toward Woodlands Parkway. And then also an accident east loop northbound at Clinton, affecting the right shoulder and the entrance ramp. Also have west loop delays beginning to build up, getting through the Uptown Galleria area. So allow for about 10 to 15 extra minutes. That's traffic. More with the Low Show next on 93Q.
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12: The state of Texas versus Juan and Mary Sanchez. The charge? Child abuse. For refusing to recognize their son as a girl.
13: 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Well, Gina Hinojosa supports the radical policy of taxpayers paying for sex change surgery for kids and the assault on parental rights. And Hinojosa believes schools should be able to transition children behind their parents' backs. 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Gina Hinojosa supports allowing boys and girls sports and in their locker rooms. It's gross, unfair, and harmful to girls. And what does Gina Hinojosa say about it? Listen to this.
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13: Gina Hinojosa, radical, dangerous. We cannot allow her to become governor of Texas.
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Hey, it's Lo, and Parker McCollum wants to come to one of your high schools for a pep rally experience you won't forget. 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

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Hey, it's Low. And Monster Jam is back at Reliance Stadium this weekend. And I've got four tickets for you and the family to go check it out this Saturday. If you want to go, give me a

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2: The remnants of a car fire downtown I-10 West at 45, affecting two of the center lanes, keeping that slow back from the East Tex. In Montgomery County, 45 northbound at 242. There's an accident blocking the right lane and shoulder. Also have an issue on 290 heading into Cypress, outbound at Skinner. That's been causing some breaks back from Telge. That's traffic. More with the Low Show next on 93Q.
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3: There's a slight delay, Deer Park 225 west of the Beltway. Got a stall in the middle lane. Stop, go there from Center Street. Still have the remnants of a car fire, adding to some downtown slowing. I-10 west at 45. And then 290, an outbound accident at West Road. That has taken up two of the right lanes. Traffic building back toward Gessner with about a 25-minute delay. That's traffic. More with the Low Show next on 93Q.
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93Q, we are Houston's country leader. Hey, it's Low, and Hudson Westbrook going to be dropping his new album in a couple of weeks, November 6th. Going to get, I think, like 15 or 16 new tracks from Hudson. We're looking forward to it. Here's Painting You Pretty.

0: 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Who's coming?
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2: There's a slight delay. Deer Park 225 West at the Beltway. Got to stop in the middle lane. Stop and go there from Center Street. Still have the remnants of a car fire, adding to downflow I-10 West at 45. And then 290, an outbound accident in road. That has taken up two of the right lanes. Traffic building backward with about a 20-foot delay. That's traffic. Now next on 93Q.
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5: The state of Texas versus Juan and Mary Sanchez. The charge? Child abuse. For refusing to recognize their son as a girl.
6: Sounds insane, right? Well, Gina Hinojosa supports the radical policy of taxpayers paying for sex change surgery for kids and the assault on parental rights. And Hinojosa believes schools should be able to transition children behind their parents' backs. But that's just the beginning. Gina Hinojosa supports allowing boys and girls sports and in their locker rooms. It's gross, unfit, harmful to girls. And what does Gina Hinojosa say about it? Listen to this.
7: I really don't understand how girls would be hurt by this. A threat to our little girls that doesn't exist.
6: Gina Hinojosa, radical, dangerous. We cannot allow her to become governor of Texas.
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0: This is as loud as a gym gets. The trophy case will rattle. The lunch trays will shake. The coach's whistle might fly right off. And 93Q and Parker McCollum will be standing in the middle of it all.
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4: There is a West Loop southbound delay at Bel Air, still installed in that center lane. So taking about 20 minutes coming from I-10. I-10 west at Willcrest. Got a truck stalled out in that center lane. Stop and go back from Chimney Rock. That's traffic. More with The Low Show next on 93Q.
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Tucker Wetmore up for New Artist of the Year at the 60th Annual CMA Awards. Ella Langley, however, most nominated artist this year with 9 noms, including of the Year, Female Vocalist of the Year. You're not going to want to miss this. I'm sure she'll be performing too. The CMA

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1: Traffic. There is a West Loop southbound delay at Bel Air, still have a stop in that center lane, so take about 20 minutes coming from I-10. I-10 west at Willcrest, got it stalled out in that center lane. Stop and go back from Chimney Rock. That's traffic. More with the Low Show next on 93Q.
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17: 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The charge? Child abuse. For refusing to recognize their son as a girl.
18: 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Well, Gina Hinojosa supports the radical policy of taxpayers paying for sex change surgery for kids and the assault on parental rights. And Hinojosa believes schools should be able to transition children behind their parents' backs. But that's just the beginning. Gina Hinojosa supports allowing boys and girls sports and in their locker rooms. It's gross, unfair, and harmful to girls. And what does Gina Hinojosa say about it? Listen to this.
19: 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A threat to our little girls that doesn't exist.
18: 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We cannot allow her to become governor of Texas.
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3: On I-10, Katy Freeway, we've got some inbound unwinding traffic from the West Ham over toward Bingle. An accident there just cleared. There's one still, 288 northbound at McGregor, affecting the two left lanes. And a 45 North Freeway outbound wreck at Spring Stubner. A couple of left lanes locked in. That's backed up from Cypress Wood. That's traffic. More with the Low Show next on 93Q.
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7: I'm Christian Lazama. My son was baby Chris. It was an armed robbery. Three criminals out on bond, parole, and probation. When Chris fought back, they shot him 5 times. Even after the murder, a Democrat judge let them out again. Giving them chance after chance won't make them stop, and no one can make up for what they did to my son.
8: Democratic judges have released thousands of violent criminals back on the streets with little or no bond, and over 200 victims have died at their hands. One of them was baby Chris. Many of these criminals are now fugitives on the run in our neighborhoods because of judges who released them. So please, hear Christian's call.
7: I'm Christian Lazama. My son was baby Chris. Please vote out Democrat judges.
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